0: recovering in Moose Jaw and unable to work. For Golden West Radio, I'm Hayden Michaels.
1: Before you charge up that rechargeable hand warmer for the first time this fall, you may want to check if it's been recalled. Here's Sean Slatt to tell us more.
2: Health Canada has announced recalls involving multiple rechargeable hand warmers due to fire and burn hazards. The recall covers products sold under three brands, including Okupa, Gobi Heat, and Hot Hands. Officials say the units can overheat because of battery and temperature control issues. Anyone who owns one of the recalled products should stop using it and follow the manufacturer's instructions for a refund and safe disposal. I'm Sean Slott.
1: And that's a look at your provincial news.
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1: For tonight, cloudy with a low of minus 2. Tomorrow it'll be mainly cloudy and 5 degrees. For Tuesday, sunshine and 13. Wednesday, sunny and 14. Current weather conditions can be found anytime on your West Central Online app. I'm Judy Peters.
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2: For tonight, cloudy with a low of minus 2. Tomorrow it'll be mainly cloudy and 5 degrees. For Tuesday, sunshine and 13. Wednesday, sunny and 14. Current weather conditions can be found anytime on your West Central Online app. I'm Judy Peters.
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0: West Central Online Weather.
8: For tonight, cloudy with a low of minus 2. Tomorrow it'll be mainly cloudy and 5 degrees. For Tuesday, sunshine and 13. Wednesday, sunny and 14. Current weather conditions can be found anytime.

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9: For tonight, cloudy with a low of minus 2. Tomorrow it'll be mainly cloudy and 5 degrees. For Tuesday, sunshine and 13. Wednesday, sunny and 14. Current weather conditions can be found anytime on your West Central Online app. I'm Judy Peters.
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3: West Central Online weather.
4: For tonight, cloudy with a low of minus 2. Tomorrow it'll be mainly cloudy and 5 degrees. For Tuesday, sunshine and 13. Wednesday, sunny and 14. Current weather conditions can be found anytime on your West Central Online app. I'm Judy Peters.
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5: West Central Online weather.
6: For tonight, cloudy with a low of minus 2. Tomorrow it'll be mainly cloudy and 5 degrees. For Tuesday, sunshine and 13. Wednesday, sunny and 14. Current weather conditions can be found anytime on your West Central Online app. I'm Judy Peters.
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4: For tonight, cloudy with a low of minus 2. Tomorrow it'll be mainly cloudy and 5 degrees. For Tuesday, sunshine and 13. Wednesday, sunny and 14. Current weather conditions can be found anytime on your West Central Online app. I'm Judy Peters.
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8: For tonight, cloudy with a low of minus 2. Tomorrow it'll be mainly cloudy and 5 degrees. For Tuesday, sunshine and 13. Wednesday, sunny and 14. Current weather conditions can be found anytime on your West Central Online app. I'm Judy Peters.
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2: For tonight, cloudy with a low of minus 2. Tomorrow it'll be mainly cloudy and 5 degrees. For Tuesday, sunshine and 13. Wednesday, sunny and 14. Current weather conditions can be found anytime on your West Central Online app. I'm Judy Peters.
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6: For tonight, cloudy with a low of minus 2. Tomorrow it'll be mainly cloudy and 5 degrees. For Tuesday, sunshine and 13. Wednesday, sunny and 14. Current weather conditions can be found anytime on your West Central Online app. I'm Judy Peters.
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1: For tonight, cloudy with a low of minus 2. Tomorrow it'll be mainly cloudy and 5 degrees. For Tuesday, sunshine and 13. Wednesday, sunny and 14. Current weather conditions can be found anytime on your West Central Online app. I'm Judy Peters.
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3: For tonight, cloudy with a low of minus 2. Tomorrow it'll be mainly cloudy and 5 degrees. For Tuesday, sunshine and 13. Wednesday, sunny and 14. Current weather conditions can be found anytime on your West Central Online app. I'm Judy Peters.
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5: For tonight, cloudy with a low of minus 2. Tomorrow, it'll be mainly cloudy and 5 degrees. For Tuesday, sunshine and 13. Wednesday, sunny and 14. Current weather conditions can be found anytime on your West Central Online app. I'm Judy Peters.
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2: Occasional showers today and plus 3. For tonight, cloudy with a low of minus 2. Tomorrow it'll be mainly cloudy and 5 degrees. For Tuesday, sunshine and 13. Wednesday, sunny and 14. Current weather conditions can be found anytime on your West Central online app. I'm Judy Peters.
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6: Occasional showers today and plus 3. For tonight, cloudy with a low of minus 2. Tomorrow it'll be mainly cloudy and 5 degrees. For Tuesday, sunshine and 13. Wednesday, sunny and 14. Current weather conditions can be found anytime on your West Central online app. I'm Judy Peters.
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1: Occasional showers today and plus 3. For tonight, cloudy with a low of minus 2. Tomorrow it'll be mainly cloudy and 5 degrees. For Tuesday, sunshine and 13. Wednesday, sunny and 14. Current weather conditions can be found anytime on your West Central online app. I'm Judy Peters.
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3: Occasional showers today and plus three. For tonight, cloudy with a low of minus 2. Tomorrow it'll be mainly cloudy and 5 degrees. For Tuesday, sunshine and 13. Wednesday, sunny and 14. Current weather conditions can be found anytime on your West Central Online app. I'm Judy Peters.
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5: Occasional showers today and plus 3. For tonight, cloudy with a low of minus 2. Tomorrow it'll be mainly cloudy and 5 degrees. For Tuesday, sunshine and 13. Wednesday, sunny and 14. Current weather conditions can be found anytime on your West Central online app. I'm Judy Peters.
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1: Occasional showers today and plus 3. For tonight, cloudy with a low of minus 2. Tomorrow it'll be mainly cloudy and 5 degrees. For Tuesday, sunshine and 13. Wednesday, sunny and 14. Current weather conditions can be found anytime on your West Central online app. I'm Judy Peters.
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1: Occasional showers today and plus 3. For tonight, cloudy with a low of minus 2. Tomorrow it'll be mainly cloudy and 5 degrees. For Tuesday, sunshine and 13. Wednesday, sunny and 14. Current weather conditions can be found anytime on your West Central Online app. I'm Judy Peters.
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2: Occasional showers today and plus 3. For tonight, cloudy with a low of minus 2. Tomorrow it'll be mainly cloudy and 5 degrees. For Tuesday, sunshine and 13. Wednesday, sunny and 14. Current weather conditions can be found anytime on your West Central online app. I'm Judy Peters.
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3: Occasional showers today and plus 3. For tonight, cloudy with a low of minus 2. Tomorrow it'll be mainly cloudy and 5 degrees. For Tuesday, sunshine and 13. Wednesday, sunny and 14. Current weather conditions can be found anytime on your West Central online app. I'm Judy Peters.
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1: Occasional showers today and plus 3. For tonight, cloudy with a low of minus 2. Tomorrow it'll be mainly cloudy and 5 degrees. For Tuesday, sunshine and 13. Wednesday, sunny and 14. Current weather conditions can be found anytime on your West Central online app. I'm Judy Peters.
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3: Occasional showers today and plus 3. For tonight, cloudy with a low of minus 2. Tomorrow it'll be mainly cloudy and 5 degrees. For Tuesday, sunshine and 13. Wednesday, sunny and 14. Current weather conditions can be found anytime on your West Central online app. I'm Judy Peters.
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1: Occasional showers today and plus 3. For tonight, cloudy with a low of minus 2. Tomorrow it'll be mainly cloudy and 5 degrees. For Tuesday, sunshine and 13. Wednesday, sunny and 14. Current weather conditions can be found anytime on your West Central Online app. I'm Judy Peters.
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10: Mainly cloudy today and plus 5. Clearing this evening with a low of minus 2. The wind chill overnight minus 7. Tomorrow it'll be mainly sunny and 11 degrees. Wednesday, partly sunny and 13. Thursday, sunshine with a high of 10. Current weather conditions can be found anytime on your West Central Online app. I'm Judy Peters.
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15: Mainly cloudy today and plus 5. Clearing this evening with a low of minus 2. The wind chill overnight minus 7. Tomorrow it'll be mainly sunny and 11 degrees. Wednesday, partly sunny and 13. Thursday, sunshine with a high of 10. Current weather conditions can be found anytime on your West Central Online app. I'm Judy Peters.
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1: From the Provincial News Desk, I'm Judy Peters. A court case involving an attempted murder charge has been adjourned to allow for resolution discussions. Here's reporter Sean Slatt with the details.
2: Owen Kretch appeared in person in Moose Jaw Provincial Court yesterday, while his lawyer Rosh DuPont appeared by phone. DuPont told the court he had provided the Provincial Crown with a resolution proposal. The case was adjourned to October 21st for further discussions. Kretch also applied to amend his bail conditions. Judge David Chow asked that the application be concluded by the next court date. Kretch faces several charges, including attempted murder, assault, uttering threats, mischief, assaulting and obstructing a peace officer, as well as impaired operation and dangerous operation of a conveyance. I'm Sean Slott.
1: SaskPower is asking residents to stay engaged

0: Plans move forward for a small modular reactor near Estevan. That was announced at the Chamber of Commerce Coffee Talk. During the presentation, SMR construction manager Michael Dedman outlined upcoming studies at the Rafferty site and highlighted the importance of public feedback.
1: Also need to listen to the community and hear about what they are concerned about and have good conversations. We talk about nuclear safety culture and just making sure that people are open and willing to ask questions, and that's a big part of it. So if people have questions, ask them. Let's have a conversation about it.
0: SaskPower says ongoing discussions with residents will remain an important part of the project as the evaluation process moves ahead. Putting the finishing touches on your Halloween decor? There's a good chance that display includes a jack-o'-lantern or two. But what happens to those pumpkins after Halloween? Bonnie Dell with the Wildlife Rescue Society of Saskatchewan says leaving them out does more harm than good.
2: There's been a big trend on social media that a good way to help wildlife is to let them have these pumpkins. And we cannot stress enough that is not a good idea.
0: Dell says wildlife don't need leftover pumpkins as a food source, and they can attract deer, coyotes, and other animals into residential areas. And that's your provincial news.
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0: Mainly cloudy today and plus 5. Clearing this evening with a low of minus 2. The wind chill overnight minus 7. Tomorrow it'll be mainly sunny and 11 degrees. Wednesday partly sunny and 13. Thursday sunshine with a high of 10. Current weather conditions can be found anytime on your West Central Online app. I'm Judy Peters.
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8: Mainly cloudy today and plus 5. Clearing this evening with a low of minus 2. The wind chill overnight minus 7. Tomorrow it'll be mainly sunny and 11 degrees. Wednesday partly sunny and 13. Thursday sunshine with a high of 10. Current weather conditions can be found anytime on your West Central Online app. I'm Judy Peters.
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4: Mainly cloudy today and plus 5. Clearing this evening with a low of minus 2. The wind chill overnight minus 7. Tomorrow it'll be mainly sunny and 11 degrees. Wednesday partly sunny and 13. Thursday sunshine with a high of 10. Current weather conditions can be found anytime on your West Central Online app. I'm Judy Peters.
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2: From the Provincial News Desk, I'm Judy Peters. A new pilot project of the Limited Access Exception Drug Status Application could help Saskatchewan patients get prescription coverage faster. Souris Family Pharmacy Manager Matthew Walliser says the new application will allow participating pharmacies to submit some coverage requests online,
3: as opposed to having to do it the old-fashioned way by phone or fax.
2: The pilot program aims to remove these delays and get eligible patients with access to covered medications sooner. With an unprecedented amount of fatal highway crashes this year, Assiniboia RCMP are reminding us to slow down. Moose Jaw's Sean Slatt tells us more.
4: According to a quarterly newsletter from the Assiniboia

0: Nabooya RCMP posted on social media by the town of Mossbank. Officers issued 111 speeding tickets from June to August. Of those tickets, 32 were for going 25 to 34 kilometers per hour over the posted speed limit, and 12 were for going 35 kilometers over the speed limit. One ticket was issued for going 50 kilometers per hour over. That person's vehicle was impounded, and tickets were issued for over $1,400 in fines. Two tickets were also issued for passing emergency vehicles at a speed faster than 60 kilometers per hour. I'm Sean Slott.
1: Golden West Weyburn's Cam Burney was inducted into the Saskatchewan Association of Broadcasters Hall of Fame. Burney says he was surprised and humbled to find out he had been nominated.
2: When you begin a career, and no matter what you're doing, I don't think you ever really start out and endeavor to join any sort of Hall of Fame. I don't think that's why any of us does what we do, but I was humbled and honored and just really, really touched that the broadcasting industry in Saskatchewan thought enough of me and my body of work that I would be inducted into the Hall of Fame.
1: Burney says the honor does not mark the end of his career, saying he looks forward to more years of learning, growing, and being involved in the community. Southeast Advocates' Taste of Nations sold out for a second consecutive year, bringing the community together to celebrate different cultures through food and entertainment. Here's Southeast Advocates' Interim Executive Director, Shannon Fodchuk, on the response to this year's event.
3: I just got to say thank you, Estevan. For a second year in a row, we have sold out. So what that tells me is Estevan wants this. And I think what we're looking at is making it bigger for next year.
1: The event featured representation from several cultures, including England, Métis, Nepal, Ghana, and Ukraine, along with live entertainment. And that's your provincial news.
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1: Mainly cloudy today and plus 5. Clearing this evening with a low of minus 2. The wind chill overnight minus 7. Tomorrow it'll be mainly sunny and 11 degrees. Wednesday partly sunny and 13. Thursday sunshine with a high of 10. Current weather conditions can be found anytime on your West Central Online app. I'm Judy Peters.
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4: Mainly cloudy today and plus 5. Clearing this evening with a low of minus 2. The wind chill overnight minus 7. Tomorrow it'll be mainly sunny and 11 degrees. Wednesday, partly sunny and 13. Thursday, sunshine with a high of 10. Current weather conditions can be found anytime on your West Central Online app. I'm Judy Peters.
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5: Mainly cloudy today and plus 5. Clearing this evening with a low of minus 2. The wind chill overnight minus 7. Tomorrow it'll be mainly sunny and 11 degrees. Wednesday, partly sunny and 13. Thursday, sunshine with a high of 10. Current weather conditions can be found anytime on your West Central Online app. I'm Judy Peters.
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1: From the Provincial News Desk, I'm Judy Peters. A court case involving an attempted murder charge has been adjourned to allow for resolution discussions. Here's reporter Sean Slatt with the details.
2: Owen Kretch appeared in person in Moose Jaw Provincial Court yesterday, while his lawyer Rosh DuPont appeared by phone. DuPont told the court he had provided the Provincial Crown with a resolution proposal. The case was adjourned to October 21st for further discussions. Kretch also applied to amend his bail conditions. Judge David Chow asked that the application be concluded by the next court date. Kretch faces several charges, including attempted murder, assault, uttering threats, mischief, assaulting and obstructing a peace officer, as well as impaired operation and dangerous operation of a conveyance. I'm Sean Slott.
1: Sask Power is asking residents to stay engaged as plans move forward for a small modular reactor near Estevan. That was announced at the Chamber of Commerce Coffee Talk. During the presentation, SMR construction manager Michael Dedman outlined upcoming studies at the Rafferty site and highlighted the importance of public feedback.
3: Also need to listen to the community and hear about what they are concerned about and have good conversations. We talk about nuclear safety culture and just making sure that people are open and willing to ask questions, and that's a big part of it. So if people have questions, ask them. Let's have a conversation about it.
1: Sask Power says ongoing discussions with residents will remain an important part of the project as the evaluation process moves ahead. Putting the finishing touches on your Halloween decor? There's a good chance that display includes a jack-o'-lantern or two. But what happens to those pumpkins after Halloween? Bonnie Dell with the Wildlife Rescue Society of Saskatchewan says leaving them out does more harm than good.
4: There's been a big trend on social media that a good way to help wildlife is to let them have these pumpkins. And we cannot stress enough that is not a good idea.
1: Dell says wildlife don't need leftover pumpkins as a food source, and they can attract deer, coyotes, and other animals into residential areas. And that's your provincial news.
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1: Mainly cloudy today and plus 5. Clearing this evening with a low of minus 2. The wind chill overnight minus 7. Tomorrow it'll be mainly sunny and 11 degrees. Wednesday partly sunny and 13. Thursday sunshine with a high of 10. Current weather conditions can be found anytime on your West Central Online app. I'm Judy Peters.
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1: Well,

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My name's Eric Ruddle, and there's really two types of people in our community today. One, who are just enjoying today. It's nice and chill because you had dinner yesterday. And two, the ones who planned the dinner for today. Oh, running around that kitchen.

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1: Mainly cloudy today and plus 5. Clearing this evening with a low of minus 2. The wind chill overnight minus 7. Tomorrow it'll be mainly sunny and 11 degrees. Wednesday partly sunny and 13. Thursday sunshine with a high of 10. Current weather conditions can be found anytime on your West Central Online app. I'm Judy Peters.
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9: Mainly cloudy today and plus 5. Clearing this evening with a low of minus 2. The wind chill overnight minus 7. Tomorrow it'll be mainly sunny and 11 degrees. Wednesday, partly sunny and 13. Thursday, sunshine with a high of 10. Current weather conditions can be found anytime on your West Central Online app. I'm Judy Peters.
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0: the king right there, George Strait, and Carried Away. Hey, good morning. My name's Eric Ruddle. Happy Thanksgiving. And of course, this holiday means so much to so many people, and everyone celebrates it in their own different way. I love to hear about your traditions. Right now, we're joined by Jen. And Jen, what does today look like for you?
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4: Mainly cloudy today and plus 5. Clearing this evening with a low of minus 2. The wind chill overnight minus 7. Tomorrow it'll be mainly sunny and 11 degrees. Wednesday partly sunny and 13. Thursday sunshine with a high of 10. Current weather conditions can be found anytime on your West Central Online app. I'm Judy Peters.
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0: clearing this evening with a low of minus 2, the wind chill overnight minus 7. Tomorrow it'll be mainly sunny and 11 degrees. Wednesday partly sunny and 13. Thursday sunshine with a high of 10. Current weather conditions can be found anytime on your West Central online app. I'm Judy Peters.
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0: James Barker Band and After Dark. Hey, good morning. My name's Eric Ruddle. Happy Thanksgiving. I hope you have had an awesome long weekend so far and hanging out with friends and family. And of course, that's what it's all about. But it seems like every group has their own little traditions within there. And that's what we're talking about. James, what are your traditions when it comes to Thanksgiving?
1: My first Thanksgiving tradition is going to my in-laws and my wife's whole family and all the children get together and we spend the day on Thanksgiving Sunday.
0: Nice.
1: And the other Thanksgiving tradition I think I have is on the Monday, I prepare a feast for my friends. And nice. We have so many people, we have to take a piece of plywood and slap it down on our table so we can fit everybody around it and gorge ourselves on turkey.
0: Oh, man, that sounds awesome. And I know you got to get back to the kitchen. Oh, my goodness. Today is a great one, and I hope you're having a great Thanksgiving.
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2: From the Provincial News Desk, I'm Judy Peters. A court case involving an attempted murder charge has been adjourned to allow for resolution discussions. Here's reporter Sean Slatt with the details.
3: Owen Kretch appeared in person in Moose Jaw Provincial Court yesterday, while his lawyer Rosh DuPont appeared by phone. DuPont told the court he had provided the Provincial Crown with a resolution proposal. The case was adjourned to October 21st for further discussions. Kretch also applied to amend his bail conditions. Judge David Chow asked that the application be concluded by the next court date. Kretch faces several charges, including attempted murder, assault, uttering threats, mischief, assaulting and obstructing a peace officer, as well as impaired operation and dangerous operation of a conveyance. I'm Sean Slott.
2: Sask Power is asking residents to stay engaged as plans move forward for a small modular reactor near Estevan. That was announced at the Chamber of Commerce Coffee Talk. During the presentation, SMR construction manager Michael Dedman outlined upcoming studies at the Rafferty site and highlighted the importance of public feedback.
4: Also need to listen to the community and hear about what they are concerned about and have good conversations. We talk about nuclear safety culture and just making sure that people are open and willing to ask questions, and that's a big part of it. So if people have questions, ask them. Let's have a conversation about it.
2: Sask Power says ongoing discussions with residents will remain an important part of the project as the evaluation process moves ahead. Putting the finishing touches on your Halloween decor? There's a good chance that display includes a jack-o'-lantern or two. But what happens to those pumpkins after Halloween? Bonnie Dell with the Wildlife Rescue Society of Saskatchewan says leaving them out does more harm than good.
5: There's been a big trend on social media that a good way to help wildlife is to let them have these pumpkins. And we cannot stress enough that is not a good idea.
2: Dell says wildlife don't need leftover pumpkins as a food source, and they can attract deer, coyotes, and other animals into residential areas. And that's your provincial news.
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2: Mainly cloudy today and plus 5. Clearing this evening with a low of minus 2. The wind chill overnight minus 7. Tomorrow it'll be mainly sunny and 11 degrees. Wednesday partly sunny and 13. Thursday sunshine with a high of 10. Current weather conditions can be found anytime on your West Central Online app. I'm Judy Peters.
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Oh man, I know it's the Thanksgiving long weekend, but I've talked to so many different people who are not spending it around the dinner table. They're in the rink. Yes, French fries for Thanksgiving dinner. Where can you go wrong, right?

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14: Mainly cloudy today and plus 5. Clearing this evening with a low of minus 2. The wind chill overnight minus 7. Tomorrow it'll be mainly sunny and 11 degrees. Wednesday partly sunny and 13. Thursday sunshine with a high of 10. Current weather conditions can be found anytime on your West Central Online app. I'm Judy Peters.
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love Thanksgiving just as much as the next guy, but I'm excited for tomorrow because we can go full on in to spooky season. Cannot wait to see everyone's decorations popping up around town. Here's Owen Wrigling.

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8: Mainly cloudy today and plus 5. Clearing this evening with a low of minus 2. The wind chill overnight minus 7. Tomorrow it'll be mainly sunny and 11 degrees. Wednesday partly sunny and 13. Thursday sunshine with a high of 10. Current weather conditions can be found anytime on your West Central Online app. I'm Judy Peters.
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0: No.
1: There's Kevin Whitcomb with Options. Hey, happy Thanksgiving. My name's Eric Ruddle. And of course, this weekend's all about hanging out with friends and family, eating some great food. But a lot of people have their own traditions. I've got Jamie with me. And Jamie, what do you and your friends get up to?
2: 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Those are some of our favorites.
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1: From the Provincial News Desk, I'm Judy Peters. A new pilot project of the Limited Access Exception Drug Status Application could help Saskatchewan patients get prescription coverage faster. Souris Family Pharmacy Manager Matthew Walliser says the new application will allow participating pharmacies to submit some coverage requests online,
2: as opposed to having to do it the old-fashioned way by phone or fax.
1: The pilot program aims to remove these delays and get eligible patients with access to covered medications sooner. With an unprecedented amount of fatal highway crashes this year, Assiniboia RCMP are reminding us to slow down. Moose Jaw's Sean Slatt tells us more.
3: According to a quarterly newsletter from the Assiniboia RCMP posted on social media by the town of Mossbank, officers issued 111 speeding tickets from June to August. Of those tickets, 32 were for going 25 to 34 kilometers per hour over the posted speed limit, and 12 were for going 35 kilometers over the speed limit. One ticket was issued for going 50 kilometers per hour over. That person's vehicle was impounded and tickets were issued for over $1,400 in fines. Two tickets were also issued for passing emergency vehicles at a speed faster than 60 kilometers per hour. I'm Sean Slatt.
1: Golden West Weyburn's Cam Burney was inducted into the Saskatchewan Association of Broadcasters Hall of Fame. Burney says he was surprised and humbled to find out he had been nominated.
4: When you begin a career, and no matter what you're doing, I don't think you ever really start out and endeavor to join any sort of Hall of Fame. I don't think that's why any of us does what we do, but I was humbled and honored and just really, really touched that the broadcasting industry in Saskatchewan thought enough of me and my body of work that I would be inducted into the Hall of Fame.
1: Burney says the honor does not mark the end of his career, saying he looks forward to more years of learning, growing, and being involved in the community. Southeast Advocates' Taste of Nations sold out for a second consecutive year, bringing the community together to celebrate different cultures through food and entertainment. Here's Southeast Advocates' Interim Executive Director, Shannon Fodchuk, on the response to this year's event.
5: I just got to say thank you, Estevan. For a second year in a row, we have sold out. So what that tells me is Estevan wants this. And I think what we're looking at is making it bigger for next year.
1: The event featured representation from several cultures, including England, Métis, Nepal, Ghana, and Ukraine, along with live entertainment. And that's your provincial news.
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1: Mainly cloudy today and plus 5. Clearing this evening with a low of minus 2. The wind chill overnight minus 7. Tomorrow it'll be mainly sunny and 11 degrees. Wednesday partly sunny and 13. Thursday sunshine with a high of 10. Current weather conditions can be found anytime on your West Central Online app. I'm Judy Peters.
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awesome person of the week is definitely Donna Jean Wilde. She's a 61-year-old Canadian grandmother who broke her own world record this week for the longest female abdominal plank. She held it for over 5 hours. I'm almost up to 30.

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2: Mainly cloudy today and plus 5. Clearing this evening with a low of minus 2. The wind chill overnight minus 7. Tomorrow it'll be mainly sunny and 11 degrees. Wednesday partly sunny and 13. Thursday sunshine with a high of 10. Current weather conditions can be found anytime on your West Central Online app. I'm Judy Peters.
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4: Mainly cloudy today and plus 5. Clearing this evening with a low of minus 2. The wind chill overnight minus 7. Tomorrow it'll be mainly sunny and 11 degrees. Wednesday partly sunny and 13. Thursday sunshine with a high of 10. Current weather conditions can be found anytime on your West Central Online app. I'm Judy Peters.
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0: Nights. Hunter Brothers, and those were the Nights. Hey, happy Thanksgiving. My name's Eric Ruddle, and it's always so interesting with these big holidays because I feel like our population doubles because everyone always wants to come here, right? If you have friends and family who live outside of our community, you're just locked in as being the host because we live in the best community on this planet, the most beautiful place on planet Earth. So, of course, everybody wants to come here. So then you're locked in to make the turkey dinner. Good on you. Anyway, I hope you have a great rest of your long weekend. I'll talk to you again soon.
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Good afternoon and happy Thanksgiving. I'm Sharon Church. Zach McPhee, The Way I Know You Now, up ahead. But first, here's Trisha Yearwood. How Do I Live?

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2: Mainly cloudy today and plus 5. Clearing this evening with a low of minus 2. The wind chill overnight minus 7. Tomorrow it'll be mainly sunny and 11 degrees.

0: 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Thursday, sunshine with a high of 10. Current weather conditions can be found anytime on your West Central online app. I'm Judy Peters.
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5: West Central Online weather.
6: Mainly cloudy today and plus 5. Clearing this evening with a low of minus 2. The wind chill overnight minus 7. Tomorrow it'll be mainly sunny and 11 degrees. Wednesday partly sunny and 13. Thursday sunshine with a high of 10. Current weather conditions can be found anytime on your West Central Online app. I'm Judy Peters.
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0: James Barker Band, Chills. Hey, I'm Sharon Church. You ever wonder why we celebrate Thanksgiving in October while Americans are still waiting until the end of November? I mean, we're pretty much celebrating the same things. Family, gratitude, food. But Canada's Thanksgiving is tied more closely to the fall harvest. 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Their Thanksgiving was eventually set for the fourth Thursday in November, which is way too close to Christmas. 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Just kidding.
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Zach Top, South of Sanity. Good afternoon. Happy Thanksgiving. I'm Sharon Church. We've got Josh Stumpf, Johnny Walker, Back to Me coming up. But first, the Chicks. Here's Wide Open Spaces.

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9: Mainly cloudy today and plus 5. Clearing this evening with a low of minus 2. The wind chill overnight minus 7. Tomorrow it'll be mainly sunny and 11 degrees. Wednesday partly sunny and 13. Thursday sunshine with a high of 10. Current weather conditions can be found anytime on your West Central Online app. I'm Judy Peters.
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Jack Laws and Dean Brody, hometown heroes. Hey, I'm Sharon Church. Do you want a Halloween movie night that won't leave the kids with night terrors? Yes, please. Here are five family-friendly favorites for this time of year. Maybe you can watch one tonight. The Nightmare Before Christmas. And yes, it is a Halloween movie. Thank you very much. Casper, Halloween Town, Hotel Transylvania, and the number one family movie for October has got to be Hocus Pocus. Both of them. Both of them are great. You get witches, ghosts, monsters, and just enough spooky stuff to make it feel like Halloween without the nightmares.

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13: Mainly cloudy today and plus 5. Clearing this evening with a low of minus 2. The wind chill overnight minus 7. Tomorrow it'll be mainly sunny and 11 degrees. Wednesday partly sunny and 13. Thursday sunshine with a high of 10. Current weather conditions can be found anytime on your West Central Online app. I'm Judy Peters.
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0: Did you make it home for Thanksgiving? Hey, I'm Sharon Church. Meeting with the whole family can be a lot of fun. It can also stir up some different discussions or arguments about different views in the world. Now, I have a pretty strong opinion, and I'm not afraid to let my family know that turkey is the superior choice when it comes to the Thanksgiving meal. I'm talking about the ham versus turkey debate.
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1: From the Provincial News Desk, I'm Judy Peters. A court case involving an attempted murder charge has been adjourned to allow for resolution discussions. Here's reporter Sean Slatt with the details.
2: Owen Kretch appeared in person in Moose Jaw Provincial Court yesterday, while his lawyer Rosh DuPont appeared by phone. DuPont told the court he had provided the Provincial Crown with a resolution proposal. The case was a

0: adjourned to October 21st for further discussions. Kretsch also applied to amend his bail conditions. Judge David Chow asked that the application be concluded by the next court date. Kretsch faces several charges, including attempted murder, assault, uttering threats, mischief, assaulting and obstructing a peace officer, as well as impaired operation and dangerous operation of a conveyance. I'm Sean Slott.
1: Sask Power is asking residents to stay engaged as plans move forward for a small modular reactor near Estevan. That was announced at the Chamber of Commerce Coffee Talk. During the presentation, SMR Construction Manager Michael Dedman outlined upcoming studies at the Rafferty site and highlighted the importance of public feedback.
2: Also need to listen to the community and hear about what they are concerned about and have good conversations. We talk about nuclear safety culture and just making sure that people are open and willing to ask questions, and that's a big part of it. So if people have questions, ask them. Let's have a conversation about it.
1: Sask Power says ongoing discussions with residents will remain an important part of the project as the evaluation process moves ahead. Putting the finishing touches on your Halloween decor? There's a good chance that display includes a jack-o'-lantern or two. But what happens to those pumpkins after Halloween? Bonnie Dell with the Wildlife Rescue Society of Saskatchewan says leaving them out does more harm than good.
3: There's been a big trend on social media that a good way to help wildlife is to let them have these pumpkins. And we cannot stress enough that is not a good idea.
1: Dell says wildlife don't need leftover pumpkins as a food source, and they can attract deer, coyotes, and other animals into residential areas. And that's your provincial news. Clearing this evening with a low of -2, the wind chill overnight -7. Tomorrow it'll be mainly sunny and 11 degrees. Wednesday partly sunny and 13. Thursday sunshine with a high of 10. Current weather conditions can be found anytime on your West Central online app. I'm Judy Peters.
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Tennille Town, sunshine's free. Happy Thanksgiving. I have a question. Is it okay to eat pumpkin pie for breakfast? Also, is pumpkin a vegetable? It's a gourd. I think it works for breakfast. Here's Alan Jackson.

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12: Clearing this evening with a low of -2, the wind chill overnight -7. Tomorrow it'll be mainly sunny and 11 degrees. Wednesday, partly sunny and 13. Thursday, sunshine with a high of 10. Current weather conditions can be found anytime on your West Central.

Wallet. Tim and the Glory Boys, Float. Good afternoon. I'm Sharon Church. Corey Kent, This Heart's coming up on your Thanksgiving Monday. But first, here's Braden King. We got beer.

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5: Clearing this evening with a low of -2, the wind chill overnight -7. Tomorrow it'll be mainly sunny and 11 degrees. Wednesday, partly sunny and 13. Thursday, sunshine with a high of 10. Current weather conditions can be found anytime on your West Central Online app. I'm Judy Peters.
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0: Beth and Alexandra Kay, how do you miss me? Hey, I'm Sharon Church. Did you know that TV dinners were actually inspired by Thanksgiving leftovers? In 1953, due to an ordering error, food company Swanson was stuck with 260 tons of frozen turkeys. Now, instead of tossing all that turkey and taking a loss, Swanson salesman Jerry Thomas, who's Canadian, by the way, he came up with a genius idea. Inspired by the meals served on planes, he ordered 5,000 aluminum trays and organized an assembly line of workers to fill them with turkey, peas, cornbread, and sweet potatoes. And that's how the TV dinner was born.
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5: Clearing this evening with a low of -2, the wind chill overnight -7. Tomorrow it'll be mainly sunny and 11 degrees. Wednesday partly sunny and 13. Thursday sunshine with a high of 10. Current weather conditions can be found anytime on your West Central Online app. I'm Judy Peters.
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12: Clearing this evening with a low of -2, the wind chill overnight -7. Tomorrow it'll be mainly sunny and 11 degrees. Wednesday partly sunny and 13. Thursday sunshine with a high of 10. Current weather conditions can be found anytime on your

0: without my hometown. Hey, I'm Sharon Church. Ah, Thanksgiving weekend. After a summer filled with burgers and hot dogs, I have really enjoyed this whole weekend with turkey for every meal. And the best of all is the turkey hangover. Nothing quite like unbuttoning those jeans and letting it all hang out on the couch after three helpings of supper for 3 days in a row. Ooh, and pumpkin pie. Love it. Now, if you think it's the turkey that's making you tired, think again. Yes, turkey contains tryptophan, which is linked to making you feel sleepy. Yes, but not in the quantities high enough to make you completely pass out when it's time to help with the dishes. So what's really making you tired? Okay, this is going to sound like a no-brainer, but it's all the carbs we just inhaled. The mashed potatoes, the stuffing, the sweet potato pie, not to mention the alcohol. So if you want to blame the turkey, go ahead. But we all know the truth.
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12: Clearing this evening with a low of minus 2, the wind chill overnight minus 7. Tomorrow it'll be mainly sunny and 11 degrees. Wednesday, partly sunny.

0: 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Thursday sunshine with a high of 10. Current weather conditions can be found anytime on your West Central Online app. I'm Judy Peters.
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11: Clearing this evening with a low of -2, the wind chill overnight -7. Tomorrow it'll be mainly sunny and 11 degrees. Wednesday, partly sunny and 13. Thursday, sunshine with a high of 10. Current weather conditions can be found anytime on your West Central Online app. I'm Judy Peters.
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